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1: I'm Remington Steele with your Rock 96.1 The Quarry weather forecast. Tonight, mostly clear with a low in the mid-70s. Tomorrow, sunny, then a chance of showers and thunderstorms with a high in the mid-90s. Currently, it is 93 in Bloomington. That's your B-Town weather on Rock 96.1 The Quarry.

just found out that aliens have been receiving our radio signal for years, which means they've been listening to rock and roll for some time now. 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

Hey there, Will Upton stepping in to hang with you on a Friday. Up ahead, a question about one of the biggest questions of life. Stick around. Now the Jay Giles Band, here's Love Stinks.

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13: 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My name's Will Upton. 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
1: Remington Steele here with your Rock 96 won the Quarry weather forecast. Tonight, mostly clear with a low in the mid-70s. Tomorrow, sunny, then a chance of showers and thunderstorms with a high in the mid-90s. Currently, 88 in Bloomington. I'm Remy Steele with your Bloomington weather update on Rock 96.1 The Quarry.

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Hi there, Will Upton in with you on a Friday. Hair today, gone tomorrow. Well, maybe it doesn't have to be that way. We'll investigate up ahead. Now the Blue Oyster Cult. Here's Don't Fear the Reaper.

0: Bon Jovi with Runaway. 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
0: 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Getting you set for tomorrow evening with Saturday Night's All Right for Fighting. Here is Sir Elton John.

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2: I'm Remington Steele with your Rock 96.1 The Quarry weather forecast. Tonight, mostly clear with a low in the mid-70s. Tomorrow, sunny, then a chance of showers and thunderstorms with a high in the mid-90s. Currently 84 in Bloomington. That's your B-Town weather on Rock 96.1 The Quarry.

time for another round of Who Are You? Are you more like Tom Sawyer? Are you more of a Tom Petty kind of person? Doesn't matter. 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
1: Come here, baby. You know when you drive me up a wall, the way you make good for the nasty tricks you pull. Seems like we're making up more than we're making love.

0: Smith, It's Crazy. Dolly Fest, honoring the late legend Dolly Parton, was originally scheduled for January of this year, but was put on hold amid her health struggles. Following her recent passing, it's been put back on the schedule, this time for consecutive weekends in 2027 in Nashville and London. 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
0: What can your sweet tooth tell us? We'll look into that up ahead. Hi there, Will Upton with you with Jermaker from Led Zeppelin.

And now, our pledge to you. We will be thoughtful with our song choices. We will play these songs in perpetuity. And we will assume you are always listening. If you agree with these terms, then please turn it up. 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

0: Upton with Peace of Mind. Hey, Will Upton with you. Here's one thing, fellas, you don't want to be in the dating pool. Unemployed. 75% of women say they'd absolutely refuse to date a guy who was unemployed. So regardless of whether you're the richest, tallest, or best-looking guy, in order to get a date, you better have a job.
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1: Remington Steel here with your Rock 96.1 The Quarry weather forecast. Tonight, mostly clear with a low in the mid-70s. Tomorrow, sunny, then a chance of showers and thunderstorms with a high in the mid-90s. Currently, 79 in Bloomington. I'm Remy Steele with your Bloomington weather update on Rock 96.1 The Quarry.

Dear listener, before we continue, please agree to our terms and conditions. They state that if this rock and roll does any damage, we are not responsible. There's other stuff in there too, yada yada, whatever, just sign it. 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

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Or are you more of a Tom Petty kind of person? 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
1: I'm Remington Steele with your Rock 96.1 The Quarry weather forecast. Today, a slight chance of rain showers with a high in the mid-80s. Tonight, mostly clear with a low in the low 70s. Tomorrow, sunny, then a chance of showers and thunderstorms with a high in the mid-90s. Currently, 77 in Bloomington. That's your B-Town weather on Rock 96.1 The Quarry.

0: time for another round of Who Are You? 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

0: R-E-M. It's the one I love. Guys, if you've been sweating away on leg day at the gym, you might want to focus on those pecs of yours instead. A survey shows a strong upper body is the most attractive body shape on men. When asked to judge photos of topless men, which I'm sure they found to be a terrible imposition, women consistently rated the guys with great chests as more attractive. Time to hit the old bench press.
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8: Towards the end of my high school years, I started getting into drugs. I was shooting up heroin, completely lost. And one day, I'm kind of just reflecting on my life, and I realized like I was separated from God. The sacrifice of Jesus on the cross lit up for me. Even though all of us are sinners, Jesus loves us, and that's why he provided the sacrifice for our sins. 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

0: Ozzy Osbourne with No More Tears. Will Upton is my name. If you happen to have gone keto with your diet, you might want to keep the old Tic Tacs handy. When you cut out carbs, your body starts burning fat for energy, and that process can cause bad breath. So maybe stock up on the icebreakers or Mentos or good old-fashioned Listerine for the duration. Your friends will thank you.
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1: Remington Steel here with your Rock 96.1 The Quarry weather forecast. Today, sunny, then a chance of showers and thunderstorms with a high in the mid-90s. Tonight, a chance of showers and thunderstorms, then partly cloudy with a low in the mid-60s. Tomorrow, sunny with a high in the mid-80s. Currently 75 in Bloomington. I'm Remy Steele with your Bloomington weather update on Rock 96.1 of The Quarry.

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0: ZZ Top and Double Back, and Billy F. Gibbons of ZZ Top has teamed up with Gibson to put out a very rare replica of his Pearly Gates Les Paul guitar. Only 30 of these replicas are being made. Now, he originally purchased his guitar for $250. If you want one of the replicas, you're going to have to pay a lot more than that. So much so, they're not even revealing the price. If you have to ask, you can't afford it.
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If you agree with these terms, then please turn it up. 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
1: I'm Remington Steele with your Rock 96.1 The Quarry weather forecast. Today, sunny, then scattered showers and thunderstorms with a high in the mid-90s. Tonight, scattered showers and thunderstorms, then partly cloudy with a low in the mid-60s. Tomorrow, sunny with a high in the low 80s, currently 75 in Bloomington. That's your B-Town weather on Rock 96.1, The Quarry.

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0: AC/DC and Big Balls. Well, AC/DC's scheduled concert in Toronto this month could be in danger. That is because Rogers Stadium, a pretty new concert stadium built just a couple of years ago for major shows, just like AC/DC, was severely damaged in a major storm which came through recently, and it is unknown whether or not AC/DC's show will be able to go on.
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8: Towards the end of my high school years, I started getting into drugs. I was shooting up heroin, completely lost. And one day, I'm kind of just reflecting on my life, and I realized like I was separated from God. The sacrifice of Jesus on the cross lit up for me. Even though all of us are sinners, Jesus loves us, and that's why he provided the sacrifice for our sins. 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I actually crave and long to live in righteousness, not to earn God's favor, but in thankfulness for what he did for me.

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2: Remington Steel here with your Rock 96.1 The Quarry weather forecast. Today, sunny, then scattered showers and thunderstorms with a high in the mid-90s. Tonight, scattered showers and thunderstorms, then partly cloudy with a low in the mid-60s. Tomorrow, sunny with a high in the low 80s. Currently, 75 in Bloomington. I'm Remy Steele with your Bloomington weather update on Rock 96.1 The Quarry.

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0: Stevie Ray Vaughan, The Sky Is Crying. And did you know that early in his career, Stevie Ray Vaughan actually cut one of his own shows short so he could leave to attend another show? Yeah, it was blues legend Albert King, who happened to be playing in the same town on the same day as Stevie Ray Vaughan. Vaughn played a short show. It was no charge, so the tickets were free. But he said, all right, everybody, I'm going to leave now, and I'm going to go to the Albert King concert. And if you're smart, you would join me.
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Just one note. 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
1: I'm Remington Steele with your Rock 96.1 The Quarry weather forecast. Today, sunny, then scattered showers and thunderstorms with a high in the mid-90s. Tonight, scattered showers and thunderstorms, then partly cloudy with a low in the mid-60s. Tomorrow, sunny with a high in the low 80s. Currently, it's 75 in Bloomington. That's your B-Town weather on Rock 96.1 The Quarry.

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0: ZZ Top, that's Pearl Necklace. Well, September has one federal holiday, that of course, Labor Day on Monday, but there are a bunch of unofficial holidays this month. For example, it's National Happy Cat Month. And after moving my cat in with my girlfriend's cats, I can tell you none of them are happy. There's also Kids Take Over the Kitchen Day on the 13th, International Talk Like a Pirate Day on the 19th, and National Punctuation Day on the 24th. But in my opinion, the most important holiday this month is Dolly Parton Day, which of course falls on 9/25.
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1: Remington Steel here with your Rock 96.1 The Quarry weather forecast. Today, sunny, then scattered showers and thunderstorms with a high in the mid-90s. Tonight, scattered showers and thunderstorms, then partly cloudy with a low in the mid-60s. Tomorrow, sunny with a high in the low 80s. Currently, 75 in Bloomington. I'm Remy Steele with your Bloomington weather update on Rock 96.1 The Quarry.

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0: for another round of Who Are You? 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
1: 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Today, sunny, then scattered showers and thunderstorms with a high in the mid-90s. Tonight, scattered showers and thunderstorms, then partly cloudy with a low in the mid-60s. Tomorrow, sunny with a high in the low 80s. Currently, it's 75 in Bloomington. That's your B-Town weather on Rock 96.1 The Quarry.
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0: About a year ago this week when Andy and Stewart filed that lawsuit against Sting over royalties, still waiting for the trial to start, I guess. There's the Police and King of Pain on your Saturday. Happy Labor Day weekend. Monday's the actual holiday, so don't forget no mail, no banking, no school, hopefully no work. 7 in 10 people said they're working harder this year than last year, and 64% agree every weekend should be 3 days long. If you're traveling, AAA says this is going to be the busiest Labor Day weekend ever. That's their prediction. It's McKenzie Progressive Insurance. 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

0: George Thorogood and the Destroyers, Bad to the Bone, and The Who in that set. The Who's most moody and introspective album, 75's The Who by Numbers, being expanded for a new reissue, Super Deluxe 5 CD Blu-ray box set, 92 unreleased tracks and mixes. That's a lot. Coming out October 30th, pre-ordering for the set is already underway.
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2: Remington Steel here with your Rock 96.1 The Quarry weather forecast. Today sunny, then scattered showers and thunderstorms with a high in the mid-90s. Tonight scattered showers and thunderstorms, then partly cloudy with a low in the mid-60s. Tomorrow sunny with a high in the low 80s, currently 75 in Bloomington. I'm Remy Steele with your Bloomington weather update on Rock 96.1 The Quarry.

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0: It's Mackenzie with Jethro Tull sitting on a park bench. It's Aqualunga.

0: Eddie Money, I think I'm in love. Hard to believe on the 13th. It'll be 7 years since he passed away. And then 2 days after Eddie Money, Rick Ocasek of the Cars passes away. That was a tough week. Today, Freddie Mercury of Queen's birthday, his heavenly birthday. Today, back in 2016, an asteroid was named after Freddie to mark what would have been his 70th birthday then. He had his name attached to asteroid 17473, which was discovered in 1991, the year he died. Brian May told a gathering of over 1,200 fans at Montreux Casino in Switzerland that the asteroid would now be known as asteroid 17473, Freddie Mercury.
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1: The mid-90s. Tonight, scattered showers and thunderstorms, then partly cloudy with a low in the mid-60s. Tomorrow, sunny with a high in the low 80s. Currently 75 in Bloomington. That's your B-Town weather on Rock 96.1, The Quarry.

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0: Girls Times 3 Motley Crue wrapping up a set as McKenzie football. Here it comes. The NFL Players Association, they agreed to harsher penalties for repeat offenders of player health and safety rule violations. Players who commit three offenses of these penalties in a season going to receive an automatic one-game suspension. So no hip drop tackle, horse collar tackle, launching hit on a defensive player, and you cannot do the blindside block.
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2: 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Today, sunny, then scattered showers and thunderstorms with a high in the mid-90s. Tonight, scattered showers and thunderstorms, then partly cloudy with a low in the mid-60s. Tomorrow, sunny with a high in the low 80s. Currently, 73 in Bloomington. I'm Remy Steele with your Bloomington weather update on Rock 96.1 The Quarry.
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0: Mama, I'm coming home. And Aussie fans of Aussie have just a few weeks left to see the exhibition celebrating his life and legacy at the Birmingham Museum and Art Gallery. It's closing on Sunday, September 27th. 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
0: Comes with the Eagles and a long shot for you. 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

0: Well, it's going to be fun if it happens. Poison on the road next year. Nothing but a good time. Wrapping up a set. Great news for Ricky Rocket. He says he has stayed cancer-free for more than a decade. He says it's never been back. It's been, I guess, more than 11 years since he was diagnosed with oral cancer. He is 65 now and doing great. He was diagnosed 2015, did the whole normal sort of path to be treated for it, the standard of care stuff, and he said it did not work. It didn't work. But something did. Read more at blabbermouth.net.
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1: 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Yeah.

0: Here, Kitty Kitty, Cat Scratch Fever, and Ted Nugent wrapping up a set. Wow, this year is seeing a resurgence of billion-dollar blockbusters. Five films surpassing a billion globally. The five movies that have crossed a billion worldwide so far. Spider-Man, Brand New Day, earning $2.3 billion globally. That doesn't even count what's happening this weekend. You have The Odyssey, Toy Story 5, Michael, and the Super Mario Galaxy movie as well. It's Mackenzie. I'm out. Have a great weekend. Go see a movie.
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1: 6-1 The Quarry weather forecast. Today, sunny, then scattered showers and thunderstorms with a high in the mid-90s. Tonight, scattered showers and thunderstorms, then partly cloudy with a low in the mid-60s. Tomorrow, sunny with a high in the low 80s. Currently, it's 79 in Bloomington. That's your B-Town weather on Rock 96.1 The Quarry.

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Heather Willupton is my name, insinuating myself into your Saturday with great tunes like Bob Seger and the Silver Bullet Band. One from the road here, it's Turn the Page.

0: Genesis with Tonight, Tonight, Tonight. Get some green grass under your feet if you need to relax. Strolling barefoot in the grass can dramatically improve your mood. University scientists say touching the soles of your feet to the ground a few minutes a day cuts stress and eases anxiety. 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

0: Stevie Ray Vaughan, it's Crossfire. After a bit of a soft launch last weekend, we now have an outsized few days of college football this weekend. We've already had games on both Thursday and Friday so far, but we're not even close to done. We'll have a fairly full slate of games today, as one would expect for a college football Saturday. But behold, since the NFL doesn't kick off its season until Wednesday, we'll get some Sunday college action instead. And we even get a Labor Day Monday nighter with number 19 SMU visiting Florida State. It's good to have college football back.
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1: Remington Steele here with your Rock 96.1 The Quarry weather forecast. Today, sunny, then a slight chance of showers and thunderstorms with a high in the mid-90s. Tonight, a slight chance of showers and thunderstorms, then partly cloudy with a low in the mid-60s. Tomorrow, sunny with a high in the low 80s. Currently, it's 81 in Bloomington. I'm Remy Steele with your Bloomington weather update on Rock 96.1, The Quarry.

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0: Guns N' Roses, there's Hair of the Dog. Did you know September has more pop and classic songs with its name in the title than any other month? Some of the most famous ones include September by Earth, Wind & Fire, Wake Me Up When September Ends by Green Day. How about See You in September, first recorded by the Pittsburgh vocal group The Tempos in 1959, made a bigger hit in 1966 by The Happenings, as well as September Morn by Neil Diamond, among others. 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
0: 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You can take this to the bank. We got great tunes rolling on your weekend. 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

0: Aerosmith and Walk This Way. Hey there, Will Upton in with you on the weekend. Cops in Scotland were notified of a golf cart theft after the cart was seen heading away from a golf course. The cart and its driver were located, and the driver, surprise, surprise, was found to be intoxicated. An actual surprise, perhaps? The fact that the driver was dressed as a clown.
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1: 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Today, sunny, then a slight chance of showers and thunderstorms with a high in the mid-90s. Tonight, a slight chance of showers and thunderstorms, then partly cloudy with a low in the mid-60s. Tomorrow, sunny with a high in the low 80s. Currently, it's 81 in Bloomington. That's your B-Town weather on Rock 96.1 The Quarry.

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1: Remington Steele here with your Rock 96.1 The Quarry weather forecast. Today, there's a slight chance of showers and thunderstorms with a high in the mid-90s. Tonight, there's a slight chance of showers and thunderstorms, then partly cloudy with a low in the mid-60s. Tomorrow, sunny with a high in the low 80s. Currently, it's 84 in Bloomington. I'm Remy Steele with your Bloomington weather update on Rock 96.1, The Quarry.

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1: I'm Remington Steele with your Rock 96.1 The Quarry weather forecast. Today, a slight chance of showers and thunderstorms with a high in the mid-90s. Tonight, a slight chance of showers and thunderstorms, then partly cloudy with a low in the mid-60s. Tomorrow, sunny with a high in the low 80s. Currently, it is 88 in Bloomington. That's your B-Town weather on Rock 96.1 The Quarry.

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10: Towards the end of my high school years, I started getting into drugs. I was shooting up heroin, completely lost. And one day, I'm kind of just reflecting on my life, and I realized like I was separated from God. 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Even though all of us are sinners, Jesus loves us, and that's why he provided the sacrifice for our sins. Once I gave my life to Christ, everything changed. I actually crave and long to live in righteousness, not to earn God's favor, but in thankfulness for what he did for me.
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1: Remington Steele here with your Rock 96.1 The Quarry weather forecast. Today, a slight chance of showers and thunderstorms with a high in the mid-90s. Tonight, a slight chance of showers and thunderstorms, then partly cloudy with a low in the mid-60s. Tomorrow, sunny with a high in the low 80s. Currently, it's 90 in Bloomington. I'm Remy Steele with your Bloomington weather update on Rock 96.1 The Quarry.

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0: Metallica with Enter Sandman. And Charles Barkley said that he will be leaving the studio show inside the NBA after this upcoming basketball season. And he said Ernie Johnson will be retiring as well. So that would pretty much be the end of that show. I mean, I'm sure they could find replacements and still call it Inside the NBA. But the main draw of that show for the last several decades has been Charles Barkley. Sometimes saying very smart things, sometimes saying insane things, but always being entertaining. So I don't know if you're going to be able to replace that. Whether you get pulled over or get into a crash, drinking and driving will change your whole world. Drive sober or get pulled over. 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
2: I'm Remington Steele with your Rock 96.1 The Quarry weather forecast. Tonight, a slight chance of showers and thunderstorms, then partly cloudy with a low in the mid-60s. Tomorrow, sunny with a high in the low 80s. Currently, it's 91 in Bloomington. That's your B-Town weather on Rock 96.1 The Quarry.

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0: Steve Winwood, Higher Love. And Serena and Venus Williams returned to play tennis at the U.S. Open this week. 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
1: Remington Steel here with your Rock 96.1 The Quarry weather forecast. Tonight, scattered showers and thunderstorms, then partly cloudy with a low in the mid-60s. Tomorrow, sunny with a high in the mid-80s. Currently, it's 93 in Bloomington. I'm Remy Steele with your Bloomington weather update on Rock 96.1 The Quarry.

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0: Van Halen with Pound Cake. And Alex Van Halen is now a knight. He was knighted this week in the Netherlands, where he was born and spent the first several years of his life. I didn't even really know the Netherlands does the knighting. When I think of the knights, you know, the medieval knights with the horses and the lance and the sword, I don't really think of the Netherlands. So I don't even really know what to picture with a knight from the Netherlands. I picture that sort of knight throwing a wooden shoe at you or something. Or in the case of the Van Halens, maybe El Cabanga you with a guitar. 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
0: 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I hope you're having a great Labor Day weekend. Right now, we have Eric Clapton with Cocaine.

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1: I'm Remington Steele with your Rock 96.1 The Quarry weather forecast. Tonight, scattered showers and thunderstorms, then partly cloudy with a low in the mid-60s. Tomorrow, sunny with a high in the mid-80s. Currently, it's 91 in Bloomington. That's your B-Town weather on Rock 96.1 The Quarry.

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0: Aerosmith with Janie's Got a Gun. And those GLP-1 weight loss drugs like Ozempic are very popular these days, but there's research that says they may raise the risk of baldness in men. So that's a question then. 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
1: Remington Steele here with your Rock 96.1 The Quarry weather forecast. Tonight, scattered showers and thunderstorms, then partly cloudy with a low in the mid-60s. Tomorrow, sunny with a high in the mid-80s. Currently, it's 91 in Bloomington. I'm Remy Steele with your Bloomington weather update on Rock 96.1 The Quarry.

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0: Bon Jovi and It's My Life, and a huge band could finally be getting a movie. 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
10: 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And with a solar tube in my kitchen, it's amazing how much natural light that I have that I didn't have before. They were fast and efficient, and if I ever need another skylight in the future, I won't hesitate to call Koontz again.
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1: I'm Remington Steele with your Rock 96.1 The Quarry weather forecast. Tonight, there is a slight chance of showers and thunderstorms, then it will be partly cloudy with a low in the mid-60s. Tomorrow, it will be sunny with a high in the mid-80s. Currently, it is 90 in Bloomington. That's your B-Town weather on Rock 96.1 The Quarry.